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0: Hello, very warm welcome to another interesting package of English for Learners, an English teaching program brought to you by Comfort English Academy, courtesy of Brahma Radio 97.3 FM. 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
0: English for Learners is designed to help improve your grammar, vocabulary, pronunciation, as well as conversational English. In today's package, you'll first consider talking about words that take ER to be nouns from verbs. In the second segment, we'll bring more confusing words. It's therefore good, as I always suggest, to have new pen and paper to write down the words and expressions to be brought in the program. Stay with us. Welcome to Sake Saduwa, our nashiri mai farin jini na English for Learners, wato Turanci don masu koyo. 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
0: 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What rushing?
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0: jailed
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0: 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That's all we can bring in today's English for learners. I'm Baba Abidus over Islam, Mr. Barapuk, I'm Kobo Naisa. Nora Abakar Musa is the station's program manager. Al-Bashir Ali Ali is our usual recordist. I'm Anas Aminu Kamfa from Kamfa English Academy, saying thank you all so much for being with us. I'm looking forward to having you next week for another interesting episode of English for Learners.

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I'll be

0: The federal government has concluded plans to reduce unemployment and underemployment in Nigeria. Nigeria has reaffirmed its commitment to the World Trade Organization and the multilateral trading system. The federal government has paid 18 billion naira to former employees of the defunct Nigeria Airways. From the foreign scenes, an Israeli airstrike on a vehicle in Gaza City has killed at least two people and injured 13 others. Details of the news in a moment. Hello, listeners, and good afternoon. Today is Sunday, 1st of Rabiul Thani, 1448 after Hijrah, which is equivalent to 13th of September 2026. My name is Rabi Sadoki Kora, and here is the news in details. The Nigerian government has reaffirmed its commitment to the World Trade Organization and the multilateral trading system, saying no country can prosper in isolation from the global community. The Vice President, Senator Kashim Shettima, who restated the nation's position, assured that Nigeria would continue to support the WTO in strengthening multilateralism and promoting a global system built on cooperation rather than isolation. Senator Shettima spoke during a meeting with a Director General of the World Trade Organization, Dr. Nkosi Okonjo-Iweala, on the sidelines of the ongoing BRICS Leaders Summit in New Delhi, India. Vice President Shettima also made a case for a migration as an important driver of development, innovation and economic growth, noting that immigrants have historically contributed to the building of nations and cities across the world. Citing the Nigerian diaspora as an example, the Nigerian Vice President said Nigerians abroad have continued to distinguish themselves through education, enterprise and professional achievements. The federal government has paid the sum of 18 billion naira to former staff of the defunct Nigeria Airways. The Minister of Finance and Coordinating Minister of the Economy, Taiwo Oyedele, disclosed this at a press briefing in Abuja. He disclosed that more former staff claims were being verified and that the government would ensure that the entitlements of the former staff were fully paid. Mr. Oyedele said the payments were made possible by President Bola Ahmed Tinubu, who gave the approval to settle the entitlements after more than 20 years. The minister described the intervention as a part of a broader effort by the current administration to address legitimate inherited obligations and put people at the center of public finance. He also disclosed that 12,000 local contractors have been paid in a move to give greater credibility to the government's contractual agreements by meeting its obligations. Femi Panikayode, Nigeria's High Commissioner to South Africa, has asked the country's government to act following the recent killings of two Nigerian nationals in Johannesburg. Panikayode, in a statement posted, said Michael Pakule was shot dead at his home in Johannesburg on September 4 after allegedly receiving a series of threats. He also alleged that James Nwanko died on September 5 following gruesome interrogation techniques by officers of the South African Police Service in Johannesburg. Panikayode said the two deaths brought the number of Nigerians allegedly murdered in South Africa this year to 8. He claimed that 4 of the 8 Nigerians were killed by South African police officers. Panikayode said no arrests, prosecutions or convictions had resulted from the killings despite repeated expressions of concern by Nigerian authorities. He called on the South African government to strengthen measures to protect Nigerians in the country and ensure that those responsible for attacks against them are brought to justice. Former Vice President Atiku Abubakar has explained that his plan to restore fuel subsidy is aimed at supporting local refining and reducing the cost of petrol rather than subsidizing imported fuel. Atiku made the clarification in a series of posts on his X platform on Saturday, saying his proposed policy would amount a production subsidy rather than an import subsidy. He explained that the government will support crude oil refined in Nigeria to enable domestic refineries to produce petrol at lower cost and pass the savings to consumers. Using shoemaking as an analogy, Atiku said government could either spend public funds to make imported shoes cheaper or support local shoemakers in order to reduce their production costs, create jobs, and sell at more affordable prices. According to him, the same approach will be applied to fuel, with the government supporting domestic refining to lower production costs and make petrol more affordable. Atiku said the policy was not only about reducing fuel prices, but also about easing the wider cost of living crisis by lowering transportation, food distribution, and energy costs for households and businesses. Troops of the Joint Task Force Northwest Operation Pansanyamma have arrested a suspected terrorist, intercepted ammunition carrier, and apprehended a suspected terrorist logistics supplier in separate operations in Kaduna State. This was contained in a statement issued by the Media Information Officer Joint Task Force Northwest Lieutenant Colonel Aliyu Danja and made available to newsmen in Gusau, Zamfara State Capital. According to the statement, troops of Sector 1 conducted a clearance operation at Dabar Dabo, a known hideout of terrorists in Kuba local government area of Kaduna State. Similarly, on the same day, troops of Sector 1 acting on credible intelligence regarding the movement of terrorist ammunition arrested a 50-year-old female ammunition carrier in possession of 300 rounds of ammunition concealed in a bag in the Igabi local government area. The Jigawa State Police Command has arrested three suspects in connection with armed robbery, motorcycle theft, and cattle rustling, recovering 1.93 million naira at Sharon vehicle, two motorcycles, and a cow in separate operations across the state. This was contained in a statement made available to journalists in Duse, the Jigawa State Capital, on Saturday. Officer SP Shisu SP Adam said the operational breakthroughs were recorded following sustained intelligence-led policing, proactive patrols, and community partnerships. He stated that the suspect was being investigated in connection with a robbery that occurred on September 11, 2026 at about 2:00 hours along the Garunsule to Maskandara Market Agvix in Machina local government area of Yobe State. The police spokesman said unsuspecting marketers were dispossessed of over 30 million naira during the robbery operation. Adam added that suspect and the exhibit will be handed over to the Yobe State Police Command for further investigation and prosecution. The Auditor General of the Federation has uncovered contract and procurement irregularities valued at 124.12 billion naira across several federal government ministries, departments, and agencies. The infractions range from irregular contract awards and violations of procurement due process to payments for job and contracts that were not executed or were not properly executed. The findings were contained in the Auditor General for the Federation's 2024 annual report on non-compliance, internal control weaknesses in MDAs of the federal government for the year ended December 31, 2024. The report dated July 17, 2026 was transmitted to the National Assembly in accordance with the constitutional provisions governing the audit of public accounts. The biggest component was the 76.96 billion naira identified as irregularities in the award of contracts by 29 ministries and departments. The National Population Commission accounted for the highest amount, with 10.97 billion naira worth of contracts plugged under the category. At the other end, the Federal Ministry of Humanitarian Affairs, Disaster Management and Social Development recorded the lowest amount of 5.91 million naira. The Nigerian National Petroleum Company Limited has announced plans to deploy between 50 to 70 smart self-service filling stations across the country within the next 6 months. The company said the initiative was part of a broader plan to transform its conventional retail outlets into modern energy and mobility hubs, offering petrol, electric vehicle charging, liquefied petroleum gas, compressed natural gas, and other services. For more on the business update, here is our correspondent, Mubarak Hamza Adam.
1: Nigeria's active telecom subscription increased by 44.8 million over the first decade, rising from 150.3 million in July 2016 to 195.2 million in July 2026. According to analysis of data from the Nigerian Communication Commission, the 29.8% increase highlights the long-term expansion of Nigeria's telecommunications market despite period of sharp contraction, including a steep decline in 2024 linked to the enforcement of the National Identification Number SIM linkage requirement. The African Union Commission on the Tax and the African Tax Administration Forum have moved to strengthen cooperation among tax authorities across the continent to tackle illicit financial flows, cross-border tax evasion, and aggressive tax practices. The institutions also agreed to defend collaboration on domestic revenue mobilization, taxation of extractive industries, and other hard-to-tax sectors. The federal government has commenced the payment of additional exit benefit to retiring civil servants, disbursing about 1.1 billion naira to 175 retirees who left the federal public service between January 1st and August 31st, 2026. The payment is being made under the federal government exit benefit scheme, which was approved by the Federal Executive Council and took effect from January 1st, 2026. The National Pension Commission said the scheme provides an additional financial benefit to eligible federal government employees upon retirement, separate from their pension benefit under the contributory pension scheme. It has been Mubarak Hamza Adam reporting for Rahma Comprehensive News.
0: A suspected military bomb dropped by a Nigerian Air Force jet killed 7 members of the local vigilante group and injured 8 others in Kukoki to Basa community, Shororo local government area of Niger State. The blast struck a camp occupied by the vigilantes, also known as DSS hunters, while they were gathered to plan as a response to reported bandit movements near the community. Sources said that the injured were rushed to IBB Specialist Hospital in Mina for treatment, as some suffered severe wounds, including the complete loss of both legs. According to the commander of the vigilante group in Kukoki, Ayub Umar Kamas, 3 aircraft were sighted in the area. One of them flew over their position and released the bomb, adding that the 7 dead included 4 from Kukoki, 1 from Basa, and 3 from Matuku. Kamas expressed dismay that the aircraft struck their camp while suspected bandits traveling on about 250 motorcycles and moving rustle cattle passed freely through the area. Community sources said the Air Force team may have received intelligence about terrorist movements but missed the intended target. The Speaker of the House of Representatives, Tajuddin Avance, has called for tougher action against drug traffickers and increased support for people struggling with the drug dependence, saying drug abuse poses a serious threat to society. The Speaker spoke at the close of a 3-day sensitization program on drug abuse and domestic violence in Kaduna. The program, organized in collaboration with the National Orientation Agency, NOAA, formed part of a Bas constituency outreach. He said tackling drug abuse required a coordinated effort involving families, schools, communities, and law enforcement agencies. Abbas linked drug trafficking to Nigeria's wider security challenges, particularly banditry and kidnapping in the Northwest. Federal government has concluded plans to close the unemployment and underemployment gap, especially among young people, first-time job seekers, and those not currently in education. Figures from the National Bureau of Statistics, NBS, showed that Nigeria's unemployment rate in the second quarter of 2024 declined to 4.3%, with about 9,870,000 Nigerians presently unemployed. The underemployment rate also witnessed a 9.2% decline in the second quarter of 2024. To address this, federal government's investment in digital and creative enterprises program has opened applications for pre-businesses courses, outsourcing BPO training for 50,000 young people across Nigeria's southwest states. The news broadcast is coming to you live from the News and Current Affairs Department of Rahama Radio 97.3 FM, People's Delight. 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The news will continue after the short break.

Now to the foreign scene. Medical officials said an Israeli airstrike on a vehicle in Gaza City has killed at least two people and wounded 13. The attack on Sunday in the city's Tal al-Hawa neighborhood had dismembered the bodies of the deceased, health officials said, appealing to the public to for information that could help identify them. Footage circulating on social media and verified by the newsmen showed the targeted vehicle mangled and gutted, its roof and doors torn away. The Israeli military said it had targeted two Hamas fighters. The strike is the latest in a wave of near daily Israeli attacks on the war-ravaged besieged Palestinian territories in a ceasefire was agreed by Israel and Hamas last October. More than 1,300 Palestinians have been killed in Israeli attacks across Gaza since the United States brokered truce began, according to the health authorities. Fighting has intensified on several fronts in Yemen as the government forces have carried out airstrikes on Houthi positions in attempt to retake Mocha days after the Iran-backed group captured the strategic Ford city, tightening its grip on the Red Sea, a vital shipping lane. The Houthis, also known as Ansarullah, supporters of God, have accused Saudi Arabia of launching more than 100 air attacks on Yemen within the first 48 hours. Saudi Arabia backs the internationally recognized government, which has described the latest fighting as a battle for survival. The fighting has forced tens of thousands of Yemenis from their homes, including more than 2,000 who headed to Djibouti. The BRICS group of nations has unanimously adopted a joint declaration calling for a calm in the Middle East and stressing the need to work together to maintain the smooth flow of global trade, supply chains and energy. The summit launched on Saturday in New Delhi, with India's Prime Minister Narendra Modi hosting the two-day meeting, China's President Xi Jinping, Russia's President Vladimir Putin and Iran's President Masoud Pezeshkian are among those attending. The presidency of the 11-member bloc has passed to New Delhi at a difficult moment, with wars in the Middle East and Ukraine disrupting energy and shipping, tariffs squeezing members, and BRICS countries at odds over how to answer either challenge. Saturday's declaration voiced deep concern over the continued escalation of tensions across the Middle East, calling for maximum restraint and warning against deliberate attacks on civilian infrastructure and on nuclear facilities in particular. It reiterated the bloc position on Palestine, expressing firm opposition to the forced displacement of Palestinians and changing the geography or demography of the occupied territory. It also called for an end to Israeli violence in Gaza, support for the United Nations Human Rights Watch, and the full United Nations membership for Palestine. To end the news, here are the major headlines or the recap of the headlines. The federal government has concluded plans to reduce unemployment and underemployment in Nigeria. Nigeria has reaffirmed its commitment to the World Trade Organization and the multilateral trading system. The federal government has paid 18 billion naira to former employees of the defunct Nigeria Airways. From the foreign scene, an Israeli airstrike on a vehicle in Gaza City has killed at least two people and injured 13 others. On behalf of the production crew, the duty continuity announcer, Fatima Yunus Musa, I am Ravi Sadoki Kuresem. Bye for now.

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